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3: Because why 12 o'clock? Why can't I get that protein into the body? Keep it simple. Chicken, mint, tuna, rice, even a bit of a what? Low carb wrap. Get it into ya. Happy Friday. In the week off of a bang. We got some Maya. Origin Roots, Aotearoa, Bone Thugs in Harmony. First of the month. The beat of the sound.

0: What's good? There is Origin Roots all out of with Kotawa. If I can, we've got David Timms of Rain Dance, Shine Head. But here's Maya, Best of Me, the Beat of the South.
1: Focus, man. 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

0: Five, nine,
1: Nihal Ma, there's Devin Timms with Rain Dance. Seen on TikTok, these two singing the song live. That would pop off, man. Great collab, great song, great vibe. We've got some Groove Roots Whaikene from Matariki Tau Ho, 1814 with Jarvis the Whare. You're on Tahu!
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That's good. That was Groove Roots of Matarikito Ho. It's the time of the day for Gatauki, phrase of the day. I'll keep it simple. Don't go anywhere. I'll let you know in the next break. We've got some catch a fire. Eric B and Reckon, but here's YG Marley's fire. You're on Tahoe.

Bahu FM, ko te whakatau ki o te rā, the phrase of the day, happy Friday, it's that time of the day, he kai, kei aku ringa, there's food at the end of my hands, eh, you have ability to provide for yourself and create your own opportunities, trust what you've got in you, hey, stay in it, trust in te ngākau, trust in yourself, believe in yourself, let's go, to finish at 12 o'clock, got some, Brent Fires, Mariah Carey, but here's Troy King of Two, Fitia Te Hopo, the beat of the South.

0: Hello, Lava. We're coming up to 1 o'clock on your Friday. I'll be back straight after the break. We've got 2 more hours. Let's keep it flowing. Not long now. The beat of the South.
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2: What's good? It's 1 o'clock. We got what? 2 more hours. Happy Friday. Let's end the week off with a bang. Stay in it. It's nearly the weekend, man. Get amongst it. And if you're outside, get in the vitamin D. Good for the what? That's Tina now. We've got some give you on. Wrong over here is Lauren Hill with Do What? The beat of the self.

Tahu FM, there's Rongo of Tuia, if I can. We've got Sun and Water, got to see them live last weekend on the Gold Coast at the Burley Town Hotel. They're too good, man. The best reggae band in New Zealand right now, hands down. Put them on every festival at the end of the year, please. Shout out to all the Watt organisers. Put Sun and Water on. They're the best reggae band. We've got some in vogue. But here's Giveon with Heartbreak Anniversary, the beat of the self.

0: Aloha lava, ko tērā Son and Water of No Mai, I love that, Waiata. I'm going to be talking more about them in the next break on a few shows at the end of the year, and you need to get to them. We've got some Rob Ruha, Jackson Owens of Can't Make It Right, you're on Tahu!
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Fahu FM, Sun and Water, my favorite New Zealand reggae band right now. And they deserve to be on every festival later on in the year, you know. SAW, No Mai, that song we played earlier. Lost, even the early stuff, Home with My Shan. Too many bangers. They're on a few shows later on in the year, so I'll let you know about those shows, or about that festival that they're on in the next break. We've got some Te Wehi, Gladys Knight and the Pips, but here's Nia with Sexy Love.

Tahu FM, Sun and Water, my favourite reggae band right now on a nicey show later on in the year. Rotorua Village Green, Saturday, January 23rd, 8th Wonder. This is what the show is called. And then Brisbane, Eaton's Hill Outdoor, Saturday, January 30th. Te Wehi LAB, Sir Dave Dobbin, Aradna, Kerala, Lady Six, Sun and Water. There's many more on there. Go and follow the Sun and Water for more details. Go get your tickets if you're in those two cities, Rotorua and Brisbane. It's going to be fire. Get there. I might have to too. Let's go. We've got some Tupac, Bruno Mars, Mark Morrison, Behez Ray with Aroha Mai, Peter the South.

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Happy Friday, hope you're having a great day so far, e hua. Let's finish strong, one more hour with all the vibes, all the kōrero, all the music. We've got some, Te Rangi Tū Mai Siara, but here's Kerala, it's Under the Covers, the beat of the south.

0: Waikitahu FM, there's Rebel Soldiers with Gotta Know Your Name. Coming up, hey, we don't have long now, Ehua, we've got some Kehlani featuring Usher, one of my favourite R&B songs right now, Shoulda Never, Vibe, whoever made that song, absolutely bang. And we've got some Wizkid with Essence, classic R&B Afro vibe featuring Justin Bieber and Tim's The Beat of the South.
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FM, that's Kehlani featuring Usher with my favourite R&B song, Shoulda Never. Hey, don't go anywhere, because in the next break I'll let you know about a run club here in Christchurch. Hey, if you love to have coffee, run, sprint, jog, walk, catch vibes, Yui Boom playing out loud, you know, getting what, 10k steps, walk, running 10k's, running 5k's, running 2k's, running 1k, running 500 meters. I've got the run club for you, Ehua. Welcome to all levels of runners. We've got some notorious biggie coming up, Rory Noble, but here's Olivia Dean with The Hardest Part, and Leon Thomas, The Beat of the South.

Bahu FM coming up to 3 o'clock on your Friday. We are finished on Te Rā. Be back on Monday from 10 a.m. to 3 p.m. Make sure you come through. Enjoy your weekend. Stay safe. Go get that training. Eat that good kai. Hang out with your family, friends. Get that sleep, read a book. I'll see you on Monday. Hei kona. You're on Tahu.

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0: This is Tahu FM. 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
1: Well, Tētahi shaping up to be a bit gloomy, Pōpō. Some showers and a high of 14. So maybe keep the raincoat handy instead of pretending the hoodie is waterproof. Kai koura, cloudy skies, few showers with a high of 15. A classic four seasons in one day situation. Tai boats and Ihuki tika cups the wet stuff again with showers and 13 degrees. At this point, the rain's basically paying rent over there. Timaru reaching through 10 degrees with a cloud in the old shower floating through. Not horrible, not amazing, just very Timaru about it. Otepoti looking pretty cool with scattered showers and a high of 12 degrees. Waihopai. Sorry, I had to sneeze. 11 degrees and a few showers. If the washing gets dry, that's not weather. That's a miracle. Kore te matawai huarere.
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1: Kia ora, kia ora, mauri, ora. Hi, everyone. Nau mai tau te mai ki te hōtaka o Te Ihi. Today is Whakawhetai Pride. What are you grateful for? 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

out on today's interview. Coming up next, I will be talking with my friend Toihi Mahuika Wright, another contender that is a part of the Punch Up at the Park Kaupapa. She'll be joining me in the studio up next. Utoni mai, here's Stan Walker. Come back home. Tahu FM.

0: Speaking of Radio Day, Tefano, you are on Te Ihi with your girl Po, bringing you the Ihi, the Wehi, the One. And I'm bringing you the Ihi, the Wehi, the One, all right, because my next guest is proof that there are not enough hours in the day. She works two jobs, studying towards her master's degree, travels between the east and west coast for mahi, and is training for Punch Up at the Pa, hailing from the home of Ponamu on Te Tai Potini. Boxing runs in her whānau, with her brothers also stepping into the ring over the years. Tough, determined, and always backing her people. Please welcome Toihi Mahuika Rai! Let me just turn the mic on for you.
1: That wasn't not on. I was like, that was fun.
0: Can you do that again? I might just...
1: No.
0: Now, how are you? Welcome to the show.
1: Thank you.
0: Okay, so how are the nerves anyways, looking ahead of fight night?
1: I would say I'm pretty nervous.
0: Why?
1: Why? I just think, like, I don't, it's so hard. Like, I'm nervous because I think people think bold equals confident, and I'm, like, loud and I'm bold, but that doesn't equal confidence for me. I feel like that's, like, a throwaway thing for me. So I think, like, standing in front of all these people, all my whānau, and getting into a ring is real nerve-wracking. Mm. Like, the fight itself doesn't make me nervous. It's everyone watching me fight.
0: Yeah. What are you going to do to get over that?
1: Just build a bridge. build a bridge. Get over it.
0: Nice. And, you know, listening to this kōrero about the nerves and stuff, you still signed up for it though. Why?
1: There's probably a few different reasons I signed up. I remember, like, Kelly telling this hilarious joke about this kaupapa we should do. Mm. And I'm like, that is so funny. Imagine getting all these different hapu into the ring to fight each other. And then it just actually manifested into Punch Up in the Pa. And my thing is always like, you know, I really respect Kelly and Jamal and the work they put into it. And I'm always like, the best way you can support a kaupapa is by showing up for it.
0: Yeah, hard.
1: So that was really what it was at the time, because I think when it was first introduced, you know, there was people that were like, yeah, amazing. Others that were like, what the hell are you thinking? What are you opening up here? And I was like, well, I think it's great because I can see where it could potentially lead to. So I was like, I'm just going to, best thing I can do to ensure or contribute to the success of the kaupapa is show up.
0: Man, girl. And once you made that decision to step into the ring, what's the training been like?
1: It's been so fun and I've really, really loved it. I've done boxing for a while. Mm-hmm. And the way that I trained, like, back in the ra versus how I'm training now, it was so intense back then. But I feel like now it's, like, fun and I can laugh and be a little bit not serious, but serious at the same time, and also get to connect with so many people. Like, it actually feels like an honour to be a part of this kaupapa.
0: Yeah, that's what everyone who I've been interviewing this week have been saying. The whanaungatanga, they keep talking about how everyone is just so cool. The vibes, I mean, when everyone's together, even though you're training, you're like cuzzy bros or mates, and then some people are laughing as they're sparring each other and stuff. Mm. Everyone's been mentioning that. Why do you think it's been that vibe? What sets it?
1: I feel like there's so many kaupapa that we can go to that connects us with people and to ourselves as Māori. You know, like, we have wānanga reo, we have pūrākau, whakapapa, mōrākau, like, all the wānanga under the sun.
0: Mm.
1: And sometimes those just, like, aren't quite the fit for lots of people.
0: Yeah.
1: And they want to engage in a different way. And I think this is a really cool and unique way to connect with people and your own people.
0: Yes! Yeah. Love that answer. What's been the biggest challenge for you?
1: I think, to be honest, probably eating. I am eating so much more because I'm like, and it's not particularly healthy. Like, I'm just like, I need to keep eating to be filled up for this fight. And I think now that we're, like, nearing the end of the training,
0: yeah,
1: like, we're pretty tired now. Like, we've been weeks of, like, training Monday to Thursday, and then there's, like, a weekend day in there somewhere. So I think, like, the challenge now is I feel like sometimes we get to, like, near the end of the road and we start to, like, drop off because we're like, oh,
0: yeah,
1: I just need to step back for a bit. So I think that's hard to keep the momentum, because at the gym at the moment I'm basically just going in and dancing with a bag because I'm just so tired. But I also want to laugh and have fun still. So less punching, more dancing at the moment.
0: Cool. Toihi, it's been such a pleasure having you on the show today. I wish you all the best for your fight on the 19th of September. Para kia ora for Punch Up at the Pa. Any last words?
1: I think, like, this kaupapa is honestly so amazing for our people. It's created that, like, alternative pathway to connection. It's also increased people's well-being, you know, not what people aren't seeing is everyone behind the scenes. Yeah. Like, we see all the social media content and us at training, but what people maybe aren't seeing is all the people that are interconnected in this. So there's, like, all of our trainers, all of the random kaupapa we do on the weekends where people are taking us for free sessions, whether it's Pilates, yoga, swimming, whatever, walking up Rāpaki. It's just such an amazing and powerful kaupapa for our people, even for the ones that aren't fighting. I even think about, like, you know, this isn't just Ngāi Tahu. This is the beginning of something that could be much bigger. Mm. You know, we've got people from all over the motu, different iwis, coming and being a part of this kaupapa.
0: Yeah.
1: So I'm like, this is just the beginning. So if we can keep soldiering on and putting our people first, being like, the people want this, there's demand for it. Feed into it, whānau. Like, how can you support it? Are you going to show up? Come and show up. Come and be a part of it. Share the posts. If you want to come and train for a day, kei a koutou. Like, just come and join in.
0: Man, tohi mahi wika right. Thank you so much. Tēnā koe.
1: Kē pai.

0: So we're here, Mitu Oeta. I'm home. Kalani Mitu Oeta folded. 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

home. Okay, if you haven't seen on our socials yet, we have all of our winners from our double passes that we were giving away this week for Punch Up at the Bar. So another big congratulations.

Tohu FM, Rita Ora, me te wai te How We Do. Today's whakatauki is Mā te mōhio ka marama, Mā te marama ka matau, Mā te matau ka ora. Ara, through knowledge comes understanding, through understanding comes

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Gratitude is the best attitude, so I want you to try and think of as many things as possible that you are grateful for today, okay? It could be you're grateful that we got some sun today. You're grateful that it's Friday, you get to clock off and have 2 days rest. Nā reira, tuku o whakawhetai, Juanma. And if you haven't yet, check out on our socials. I posted up a post of the free yellow shuttle bus back in the days that used to ride around the city centre for free. And on the back of that bus is an old school picture of the Tahu crew from the early 2000s. Man, what a moment of nostalgia. Jump on the socials if you haven't seen it yet and share with us your favourite memories of catching the yellow free shuttle bus if you ever did. I mean, I don't know who didn't. Everyone did back in those days. And also any memories that you have.

Ngā kai waiata o roto tēnei haora Tuari Brothers me te waiata haia. Also, my more music, Utua.

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3: Happy Father's Day?
0: Yeah, it's Happy Father's Day on Sunday. 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
0: 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Yeah, te pā cheese.
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0: 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Are they cheese?
2: No. Some be in and it can be like a pā koe, o mā koe in pā.
0: Oh.
2: Tā kura pā, like pā.
0: Yeah. But why is it cheese? What's up with the cheese?
2: Is your hand dirty? You'll catch someone.
0: Okay, let's just move on, eh? Kare hei te tino marama, but cool girl. Hea ngā wai ato o te rā.
2: Ka te te o kai kura.
3: Rai te waita.
0: Ma wai te waita tuatahi.
3: My turn.
0: Okay, cool my love. 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

0: WFM Beyonce Mitawaya to check on it. Okay, it's fun. I went around and asked a few of my huamahi what were they grateful for today, and here's what they had to say.
1: You can't come at me like that.
2: It's Michael Fitzhugh, Friday. What are you grateful for today? Take the mic, please.
1: Not being frightened again? Jeez.
2: Hey, man! Spoken for Thai Pride, what are you grateful for today?
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4: 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Ko koe te mene.
2: Spoken for Thai Pride, what are you grateful for today?
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0: 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If you want to watch the video, check it out on our socials. Also, leave a comment on the reel and let us know what are you grateful for today. And they are awa me te oeata, matahi apo, Tahu FM.

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Through knowledge comes understanding, through understanding comes wisdom, through wisdom comes well-being. Yes! Anaya Shane Walker, me te wai atawai mā keo are are mai, Tahu FM.

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So if him to Wehi and Hora show me to where to catch a wave. Okay, up next. If you missed my interview earlier today with my friend Toihi Mahuika Wright, well, I will replay that for you up next, because Toihi is such a vibe. We've been friends with her for a few years now. First met her when she first started out here at Te Runanga o Ngaitahu, and she is one of the contenders at Punch Up at the Pa. So I'm going to replay that interview that I played earlier today. Up next, Utonu Mai, here's Fuji's Mitawaiata, Radio Not Tahu FM.

0: Kia ora, Radio Rea Te Whanau. You are on Te Ihi with your girl Po, bringing you the Ihi, the Wehi, the One. And I'm bringing you the Ihi, the Wehi, the One, all right, because my next guest is proof that there are not enough hours in the day. She works two jobs, studying towards her master's degree, travels between the east and west coast for mahi, and is training for punch up at the Pa, hailing from the home of Pounamu on Te Tai Potini, boxing runs in her whānau with her brothers also stepping into the ring over the years. Tough, determined, and always backing her people. Please welcome Toihi Mahuika Rai! Let me just turn the mic on for you.
1: That wasn't not on. I was just like, that was fun.
0: Can you do that again? I might just...
1: No.
0: Now, how are you? Welcome to the show.
1: Thank you.
0: Okay, so how are the nerves anyways, looking ahead of fight night?
1: I would say I'm pretty nervous.
0: Why?
1: I just think, like, it's so hard. Like, I'm nervous because I think people think bold equals confident, and I'm, like, loud and I'm bold, but that doesn't equal confidence for me. I feel like that's, like, a throwaway thing for me. So I think, like, standing in front of all these people, all my whānau, and getting into a ring is real nerve-wracking. Mm. Like, the fight itself doesn't make me nervous. It's everyone watching me fight.
0: Yeah. What are you going to do to get over that?
1: Just build a bridge. Yeah.
0: Gonna have to
1: build a bridge. Get over it.
0: Nice. And, you know, listening to this kōrero about the nerves and stuff, you still signed up for it though. Why?
1: There's probably a few different reasons I signed up. I remember, like, Kelly telling this hilarious joke about this kaupapa we should do. Mm. And I'm like, that is so funny. Imagine getting all these different hapu into the ring to fight each other. And then it just actually manifested into punch up in the Pa. And my thing is always like, you know, I really respect Kelly and Jamal and the work they put into it. And I'm always like, the best way you can support a kaupapa is by showing up for it.
0: Yeah, hard.
1: So that was really what it was at the time, because I think when it was first introduced, you know, there was people that were like, yeah, amazing. Others that were like, what the hell are you thinking? What are you opening up here? And I was like, well, I think it's great because I can see where it could potentially lead to. So I was like, I'm just going to, best thing I can do to ensure or contribute to the success of the kaupapa is show up.
0: Man, girl. And once you made that decision to step into the ring, what's the training been like?
1: It's been so fun and I've really, really loved it. I've done boxing for a while. Mm-hmm. And the way that I trained, like, back in the day versus how I'm training now, it was so intense back then. But I feel like now it's, like, fun and I can laugh and be a little bit not serious, but serious at the same time, and also get to connect with so many people. Like, it actually feels like an honour to be a part of this kaupapa.
0: Yeah, that's what everyone who I've been interviewing this week have been saying. The whanaungatanga, they keep talking about how everyone is just so cool. The vibes, I mean, when everyone's together, even though you're training, you're like cuzzy bros or mates, and then some people are laughing as they're sparring each other and stuff. Mm. Everyone's been mentioning that. Why do you think it's been that vibe? What sets it?
1: I feel like there's so many kaupapa that we can go to that connects us with people and to ourselves as Māori. You know, like, we have wānanga reo, we have pūrākau, whakapapa,
0: yeah,
1: mōrākau, like, all the wānanga under the sun.
0: Mm.
1: And sometimes those just, like, aren't quite the fit for lots of people,
0: yeah,
1: and they want to engage in a different way. And I think this is a really cool and unique way to connect with people and your own people.
0: Yes! Yeah. Love that answer. What's been the biggest challenge for you?
1: I think, to be honest, probably eating. I am eating so much more because I'm like, and it's not particularly healthy. Like, I'm just like, I need to keep eating to be filled up for this fight. And I think now that we're, like, nearing the end of the training,
0: yeah,
1: like, we're pretty tired now. Like, we've been weeks of, like, training Monday to Thursday, and then there's, like, a weekend day in there somewhere. So I think, like, the challenge now is I feel like sometimes we get to, like, near the end of the road and we start to, like, drop off because we're like, oh,
0: yeah,
1: I just need to step back for a bit. So I think that's hard to keep the momentum, because at the gym at the moment I'm basically just going in and dancing with a bag because yeah, I'm just so tired. But I also want to laugh and have fun still. So less punching, more dancing at the moment.
0: Cool. Toihi, it's been such a pleasure having you on the show today. I wish you all the best for your fight on the 19th of September. Para kia ora for punch up at the Pa. Any last words?
1: I think, like, this kaupapa is honestly so amazing for our people. It's created that, like, alternative pathway to connection. It's also increased people's well-being, you know, not what people aren't seeing is everyone behind the scenes. Yeah. Like, we see all the social media content and us at training, but what people maybe aren't seeing is all the people that are interconnected in this. So there's, like, all of our trainers, all of the random kaupapa we do on the weekends where people are taking us for free sessions, whether it's Pilates, yoga, swimming, whatever, walking up Rāpaki. It's just such an amazing and powerful kaupapa for our people, even for the ones that aren't fighting. I even think about, like, you know, this isn't just Ngāi Tahu. This is the beginning of something that could be much bigger. You know, we've got people from all over the motu, different iwis, coming and being a part of this kaupapa.
0: Yeah.
1: So I'm like, this is just the beginning. So if we can keep soldiering on and putting our people first, being like, the people want this, there's demand for it, feed into it, whānau. Like, how can you support it? Are you going to show up? Come and show up. Come and be a part of it. Share the posts. If you want to come and train for a day, kei a koutou. Like, just come and join in.
0: Man, tohi mahuika right. Thank you so much. Tēnā koe.
1: Kē pai.

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Kawe Huri Ki Tāne Ki. Up next, I will be announcing the winner of my double pass that I have to give away for Punch Up at the Par. That's up next. So if you text through, hope you're near your radio or your phone. Kauri, if I commit the words, lay your head. 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

Soho FM, kura, Ari Lennox, Mitawaya to pressure. I just want to shout out to everyone who entered into our giveaways this week. Each show we're giving away double passes for Punch Up at the Par at Parakiore on the 19th of September. And so I've drawn my winner as well, and I want to just make a shout out to Hallie, who picked up a double pass from Te Ihi. Congratulations, Hallie. Double passes coming your way. Please check your DMs. And also a big, huge congratulations to Kels, who won on Te Ata, Falala, Jess, who won on Facebook, Tashi McLean, who won on Instagram, and Ramari Kapea, who won on the Te Rā show today. Those are all our winners for Punch Up at the Par. If you didn't get a ticket, go buy you one. Okay, Sizzle Yaga.

Tau FM, Brandy me te wata, I wanna be down. 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
7: 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Aro, me te wai te kia mau. Mariah the Scientist, Burning Blue. To keep along to the beat of the South, I know Olivia Dean, a couple minutes, Tahu FM.

curious, we'll make you delirious. Just relax, whānau. It's not that serious. Here are a few stories from around the world for today's Not That Serious. A flock of around 50 sheep wandered into a supermarket in Germany, knocking over products and causing chaos in the aisles, and staff were left trying to round them up while customers watched on in disbelief. Sounds like they heard there was a special mint sauce and thought, sweet ass, let's go.

Okay. Also, apparently, the quicker the undies broke down, the healthier the soil. Imagine explaining that to your neighbours, eh? Nah, bro, haven't lost the undies? 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

0: 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That's all coming up after the break on Tahu.
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Up next, I have your maramataka Māori for tomorrow. 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Let's go. Here's Subtribe and Casual Healing with Te Waka, Tahu FM.

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Talk with him, kuna wayu mete wayata watching us featuring Leon Thomas. Oh no, that one. Yes. It's a bit more calmer. My week is done. Thank you so much for joining me on my show. A big mihi again going out to Ihaya Wepu, Alicia Manihira.

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1: Poia nei ngā rongorongo kōrero o tēnei haora.
2: In this update, two people have been found dead following reports of a shotgun theft and a firearms incident in Nelson. Police were alerted to the alleged theft at a store in Annesbrook and a short time later were called to Parker's Road where they discovered the man and woman. Emily Ansell reports.
3: Police say it's believed the two knew each other and this is an isolated incident. As part of investigations, officers are also at a property on Sanctuary Drive in Stoke and cordons are in place in this area. Cordons have also been established in the Quarantine Road and Parker's Road vicinity.
2: A serious crash on State Highway 1 north of Auckland has left people in a critical condition, blocking the highway in both directions. Emergency services, including two helicopters, were called to the crash near River Road and Wellsford at 2 p.m. Diversions are in place at State Highway 16 and Woodcox Road. The government's moving to make our relationship with Australia even closer amid rising global protectionism. Our Trade Minister and his Australian counterpart met for talks in Auckland, launching a new programme of Trans-Tasman Business Government Collaboration. It focuses on regulatory coherence and common standards, aiming to reduce the cost of doing business between our countries. Australian Minister Don Farrell says we need to work together to ensure our prosperity continues.
4: The world is falling into two camps. Either you support tariffs and the reintroduction of tariffs, or you support free and fair trade.
2: One of Southland's most famous names is now part of Invercargill Airport. A new takeoff point on runway 4 has been named Munro, after legendary motorcycle racer Burt Munro. It's designed for pilots who don't need the full 2.2-kilometre runway when departing. Chief Executive Stuart Harris says it's fitting to have Munro's name on the airfield, given he's synonymous with Southland, innovation and doing things differently. That's news. In sport, Hawke's Bay are keen to stay top of the NPC as their campaign reaches the halfway mark of the regular season tonight. Third-placed Otago are in Napier and could go top with a bonus point win if the hosts don't earn one themselves. Otago assistant coach Will Tucker is confident they can knock off the Magpies.
5: I mean, there's always the games you want to play. Top of the table clash, so the boys will be excited. There's definitely been a little bit of a shift in energy this week.
2: Kickoff is moments away. An ankle niggle's taken Leka Halasima out of the Warriors' NRL regular season finale against Manly in Auckland tomorrow. Chance Nicol-Klukstar shifts to the centres. Tane Tuopiki comes off the interchange to start at fullback. German top seed Alexander Zverev has survived a big scare in the second round of the US Tennis Open. In a match that went on more than 4.5 hours and didn't end until after 2 a.m. New York time, Zverev beat the unheralded Frenchman Quentin Halys in 5 sets. That's sport. I'm Stuart Willey.

0: sounds like gambling, right? 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
2: Hoia nei ngā rongorongo kōrero o tēnei haora.
3: In this update, two people have been found dead following reports of a shotgun theft and a firearms incident in Nelson. Police were alerted to the alleged theft at a shop in Annesbrook and a short time later were called to Parker's Road where they discovered the man and woman. Police say it's believed the two knew each other and this is an isolated incident. The Privacy Commission is warning retailers against putting up walls of shame. Business owners commonly display CCTV images of suspected shoplifters in shops or on social media to deter theft or identify suspects. However, the Privacy Commissioner says it carries significant privacy risks and potential serious harm, especially if young people are involved. Michael Webster says the risk includes the wrong person being identified.
4: You can imagine the scenario when a group of young men or women go into a shop, one of the group steals something, and photos of everyone in the group are posted in public for all to see. Now that could create a legal risk for the shop owners.
3: The Tararua District Council's warning an NZTA funding cut could mean some essential services suffer. It's reduced the financial assistance rate for more than a dozen councils across the country. Mayor Scott Gilmore wants the government to reconsider as the move will cost ratepayers more than $1 million.
5: 1 or 2% might sound like a really small reduction, but for a community like ours, it has really big financial impacts.
3: Leaders are heading home from the Pacific Islands Forum after failing to unanimously rebuke China for a ballistic missile test. A summit marked by tensions over Taiwan ended with a joint statement calling for advance warning of future tests. Palau's president, Suranjil Whips, says one country, Nauru, dissented.
6: The test happened. Pacific Islands weren't informed. The ones that were informed late. The message from the forum is clear. Transparency needs to happen. 24 hours, at least 24 hours notice needs to be adhered to.
3: That's news. In sport, All Blacks lock Sam Darry is determined to make the most of his first test start against South Africa. Darry's been picked to partner Dupovai in the second row for Sunday morning's third test in Soweto. Having not played for the first two tests of the tour, Darry says he's bided his time on the sidelines.
7: It's been awesome to watch the boys go to work, but obviously, you know, as a player, you're competitive and you want to be out there, so I just want to enjoy it. You know, it's against the Springboks, who are the reigning world champs, and a couple of awesome locks to go head-to-head with.
3: Liam Lawson admits shifting between Formula One seats is no simple task. The Kiwi Racing Bulls driver remains in the top team for the Italian Grand Prix after finishing seventh at Zandvoort, while Frenchman Isaac Hadjar continues to rehabilitate a wrist injury. Lawson says the two cars are very distinct.
8: The sort of high-speed grip is probably the most impressive just coming from my car, but the way they drive, the balance of the car is very, very different. So without saying too much, it is a very different car to drive.
3: That's sport. I'm Stuart Willey.
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3: In this update, four people have been injured, one seriously, after a car crashed into a pub in Selwyn's Dunsandel. Emergency services were called to Main South Road near Boundary Creek Road about 6:15. One person's seriously injured, two moderately, and one suffered minor injuries. Three have been sent to Christchurch Hospital. The Imported Motor Vehicle Association is welcoming ACT's election promise to oppose safety standards that could drive up the price of used cars. The government's considering whether to make automatic emergency braking compulsory for all new and used imported vehicles. VIA Chief Executive Greg Epps says that would limit used car imports significantly.
4: Regulation does need to look at how it impacts the market and find a balance between achieving the objectives while not completely removing an affordable transport option.
3: State Highway 1 has reopened between Wellsford and Warkworth after a serious crash north of Auckland earlier. Two people were airlifted to hospital with critical injuries after the smash at around 2 p.m. Two people have been found alive and other voices can be heard 9 days after Nepal's flash flood. They were found in the tunnels of the Trishuli hydropower project. Teams are still working to find around 900 workers still missing at various hydroelectric projects in the area. 1,200 people have died. Nepal's Major General Anup Yung Thapa told CNN the flood didn't slow down the further it travelled.
5: Imagine a tsunami, but instead of water, with mud and sludge rushing down the river in a Himalayan incline.
3: And the full northern circuit of the Tongariro Alpine Track will be available and ready for summer. Parts of the central North Island track were damaged in wildfires late last year, with repairs now set to be completed by mid-December. It means people will be able to take on the full four-day Great Walk Loop. That's news. In sport, the Wellington Rugby Football Union board is standing by its coaching staff for the rest of the NPC season. Having won the title in 2024, the Lions are winless through the opening five rounds and have gone 12 months without a victory. Wellington chair Phil Holden was asked whether he backs Trent Reinata and the coaching group.
6: The coaching staff and the team have our total support. I've already indicated, you know, we'll undertake a review of the performance at the end of the season and take on board whatever we need to do.
3: Wellington meet Tasman in Blenheim tomorrow. No Leka Halasima for the Warriors in tomorrow's NRL regular season finale against Manly in Auckland because of an ankle niggle. And German top seed Alexander Zverev has survived a big scare in the second round of the US Tennis Open, beating the unheralded Frenchman Quentin Alice in five sets. That's sport. I'm Stuart Willey.
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2: Hoia nei ngā rongorongo kōrero o tēnei haora.
3: In this update, Nelson's mayor says his heart goes out to those affected by two deaths in the city following an alleged firearms incident. Police found a man and a woman dead on Parker's Road after reports of a shotgun theft from an Annesbrook store. Emily Ansell has more.
4: Police say this is an isolated incident and it's believed the pair knew each other. Cordons are in place in the Quarantine Road, Parker's Road and Sanctuary Drive areas. Mayor Nick Smith says Nelson prides itself on being a safe city and many have been traumatised by the event.
3: A former lotto presenter convicted of money laundering for an international meth plot is headed for 10 months of home detention. Russell Harrison flew $400,000 worth of gold bars converted from drug money to Turkey for the Comancheros. The Tararua District Council says an NZTA funding cut could cost ratepayers close to $1.3 million. It's reduced the financial assistance rate for the district's road network, which covers close to 2,000 kilometres in the Lower North Island. The council's urging the government to reconsider the decision, saying it will have a significant financial impact. Mayor Scott Gilmore says it's a disappointing outcome.
5: We will just have to either cut other essential services or cut funding to our roading network.
3: If you're suffering from PTSD, you could now legally be prescribed MDMA, but it will cost a pretty penny. MedSafe has approved two psychiatrists to prescribe the Class B drug for psychedelic-assisted therapy for people with post-traumatic stress disorder. The treatment's expected to cost around $15,000 per round, with a standard course involving three rounds. One of the newly approved prescribers, Dr. Gary Wynn, says it's an intensive treatment involving 54 hours of therapy.
6: We'll meet multiple times, getting ready for it, understanding what they're going to do, kind of getting a shape of the traumatic memories and what you might be doing.
3: That's news. In sport, a second-half swoop by Hawke's Bay has kept them the only side unbeaten in the NPC.
7: Six from six for the Hawke's Bay Magpies. Maximum points again. They've beaten Otago in a pulsating match here in Hawke's Bay by 35-24.
3: Otago led 24-14 at half-time and scored their fourth try in the 30th minute. But a determined performance on both sides of the ball saw the Magpies keep the hosts scoreless in the second stanza and put on three converted tries themselves. George Bauer is pinching himself to have the All Blacks' number one jersey on his back in crunch matches against the Springboks. The Crusaders and Otago loosehead prop will again start in Sunday morning's third test in Soweto. There are a couple of big upsets on the men's side of the draw at the US Tennis Open on day five. Another two of the top six seeds packing their bags in New York. Third-seeded Canadian Félix Auger-Aliassime and sixth-seeded Aussie Alex de Minaur exited in the second round. That's sport. I'm Stuart Willey.
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2: Oia nei ngā rongorongo kōrero o tēnei haora.
3: In this update, four people have been injured, one seriously, after a car crashed into a pub in rural Canterbury. Police were called about 6 p.m. to Selwyn's Dunsandel to reports of a car colliding with a building. Three people were sent to Christchurch Hospital. Assurance there are better ways retailers can deter shoplifting than putting up walls of shame. The Privacy Commission is warning businesses not to display CCTV images of suspected shoplifters in stores or on social media. He says it carries significant privacy risks and potential serious harm, particularly if young people are involved. Michael Webster says the photos can instead be shared with police or security staff.
4: You can brief your staff and share with the door security people, for example, so if someone comes back again, they can keep a lookout for them, that sort of thing.
3: A former lotto presenter convicted of money laundering for an international meth plot is headed for home detention. Russell Harrison flew $400,000 worth of gold bars converted from drug money to Turkey for the Comancheros. Emily Ansell reports.
5: Harrison pleaded guilty to money laundering in the High Court at Auckland in June and faced up to 7 years imprisonment. Justice Michael Robinson's this afternoon ruled he'll spend 10 months on electronically monitored home detention. Robinson says his remorse was clear and he had no doubt Harrison would never appear before the court again.
3: At least two people have been pulled from a flooded hydropower tunnel alive 9 days after Nepal's catastrophic flash floods. It's believed more than 900 others are missing at a dozen hydroelectric projects across the region. Voices can be heard as rescue crews pump air and drop food inside the tunnels while they work. Australian disaster expert and tunnel engineer Arnold Dix told CNN this is the boost rescuers need.
6: The world is full of people who tell you what you can't achieve, and we've just proven when people come together and we say we're going to achieve the impossible that we can.
3: That's news. In sport, lock Sam Darry believes the All Blacks can cure what ails them at line-out time in the third test against the Springboks in Soweto on Sunday morning. The visitors had an 83% success rate on their throw during the loss in Cape Town, but also lived off messy ball when they won the contest. Darry says other factors are as guilty as the throws.
7: It's very tough for the hooker if we're not doing that because he's hitting his mark and we might not be getting the right jump or lift.
3: Hawke's Bay have turned around a 24-14 half-time deficit to Otago and remained unbeaten with a 35-24 victory in Napier in tonight's only NPC action. Tomorrow sees Bay of Plenty host Manawatu, a Cook Strait derby between Tasman and Wellington, and Waikato face Canterbury. The New Zealand Breakers have started the NBL pre-season blitz tournament in Bendigo with a 95-74 loss to the defending champion Sydney Kings. They face Tasmania on Sunday evening. That's sport. I'm Stuart Willie.

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1: 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They threw out an SOS,
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0: FM, the beat of the South. Poia nei ngā rongorongo kōrero o tēnei haora.
1: In this update, the Wellington City Mission still strongly opposed to proposed move-on orders despite suggested changes. The bill would allow police to move on beggars, rough sleepers or people acting disorderly from a public place. The Justice Committee's recommending changes like lifting the age the orders could apply from 14

0: 18. Acting City Missioner Pip Ray says including rough sleepers is an unnecessary clause that won't do anything to address disorderly behaviour. And Auckland councillors determined for the fast-track approved Northwest Busway to get the funding needed to become reality. The $4.9 billion project would include an 18-kilometre rapid transit corridor from Brigham Creek to the city centre. Waitakere councillor Shane Henderson says he's stoked it's at the stage. Now all that's left is the money.
1: We'd be looking for investment from the Land Transport Fund, and we're hoping the government commits to that project. Recent calls to cut parts of that budget, I think, would be really unwelcome.
0: A Russian drone has hit the headquarters of Ukraine's SBU security service in Kiev, injuring at least 7 people. President Volodymyr Zelensky is vowing to retaliate as Russia continues prolonged air attacks on the capital for the 10th day. Zelensky says the drone was aimed directly at the office of the head of security services, causing plumes of black smoke near the city centre. A huge step towards keeping Kiwis safe out on the water as Parliament moves to make it illegal to not be wearing a life jacket on a small boat while it's moving. National MP Shane Ruretti's bill passed its third reading unanimously last night, meaning all passengers on boats shorter than 6 metres will have to wear a life jacket. It'll create one overarching national rule rather than differing bylaws across regions. Water Safety New Zealand CEO Glenn Scanlon says this is going to save lives.
2: We've seen more than 330 people have drowned without a life jacket when they've fallen off a boat in the last 25 years.
0: That's news to sports now, and the Rabbitohs have bounded away to a 50-20 win over a second-string Roosters side to wrap up 6th spot in League's NRL. The Roosters will finish 4th behind the Dolphins, who came from behind at halftime for a 24-20 victory over the Titans on the Gold Coast. Tim Price on Falco is the best of the 7 New Zealand equestrian entries after the dressage phase at the 5-star Burley horse trials in England. The combination recorded 30.5 penalties to be just 1 point back from the lead. Price is also 6th on his other mount, Global Quest, heading into the cross country overnight tonight. Women's top seed Aryna Sabalenka has advanced to the 4th round at tennis's US Open in straight sets. Hawke's Bay's perfect season in rugby's NPC continues after a come-from-behind 35-24 win over Otago in Napier. That's sport. I'm Carly Estrong.

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3: Koia nei ngā rongorongo kōrero o tēnei haora.
4: In this update, the Wellington City Mission's been left with more questions, even after tweaks to proposed move-on order legislation. The bill will let police order people out of public spaces for rough sleeping, begging and disorderly behaviour. The Justice Committee suggested changes including lifting the minimum age from 14 to 18. Acting City Missioner Pip Ray says they told the committee people shouldn't be punished for simply rough sleeping, and this should have been tweaked.
5: If somebody was rough sleeping and they were threatening or causing antisocial behaviour, the move-on orders would still apply to them.
4: Reform UK leader Nigel Farage says Britain could face a general election as early as March next year. Addressing the party's conference in Birmingham, Farage believes the right-wing party is ready to win power. He also pledged to make Parliament sit 7 days a week to pass legislation and warned ministers would be sacked if they failed to deliver within their first 100 days. He believes the government will be forced to call an early vote as pressure builds on the economy and financial markets.
6: And I believe there must be a general election because Andy Burnham has no mandate. The Messiah without a mandate. We deserve a general election on who continues to govern this country.
4: New Zealand.

0: Britain's most remote populated region will finally have an accurate weather report. The Chatham Islands, located more than 800 kilometres off the mainland, has been missing from the Met Service app. The 600 residents have united to ask it be put right. Air Chatham CEO Dwayne Emeny says even the tiniest suburbs all feature.
1: It's important. We're right bang smack in the middle of the roaring 40s. I've got lots of memories of the southerly winds when they come straight off Antarctica to the Chat. Rain comes in sideways, the trees grow on a lean.
0: Met Service says it's working to add the island to the app within the coming months. That's news. To sports, and third seed Jessica Pegula has survived a slow start to win her third round match at tennis's US Open. The American's been blown away in the first set before bouncing back to seal a 1-6, 6-4, 6-3 victory over two-time quarterfinalist Leila Fernandez. Pegula advances to round four alongside top seed Aryna Sabalenka, who recorded another straight sets win. Belgian cyclist Wout van Aert has claimed a fourth career stage win at the Tour of Spain. He's sprinted away to take out stage 13 of this year's edition. The Rabbitohs have wrapped up sixth spot for the NRL finals with a 50-20 thrashing of a second-string Roosters side in Sydney. The Roosters finished fourth behind the Dolphins, who came from behind at half-time for a 24-20 victory over the Titans on the Gold Coast. That's sport. I'm Kalia Strong.
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3: Koia nei ngā rongorongo kōrero o tēnei haora.
4: In this update, an earthquake has rattled residents in the lower North Island this morning. A 4.9 magnitude quake struck 20 kilometres northwest of Paraparaumu just after 6.30. Thousands in the lower North Island reported feeling it, including NZ Herald journalist in Lower Hutt, Melissa Nightingale. She says she was trying to enjoy a Saturday morning sleep-in when the quake hit.
5: I just felt myself woken up by this like sharp shaking that picked up in intensity and was rattling for maybe 20 seconds.

0: Emergency crews are investigating a suspicious overnight fire at an historic cafe in Northland. A fire and emergency spokesperson says they believe the blaze was at the Honey House Cafe on Kerikeri Road. Three trucks were sent to extinguish the fire just after 11:30 last night. No one is injured and a fire investigator will return to the scene later this morning. An investigation's underway after a Waikato hospital patient, missing for 5 hours, was discovered dead in a toilet near his room. It follows the death of a man in the ED toilets in June and a coronial inquest into the 2019 death of a diabetic man who'd gone looking for food. Emily Ansell reports.
1: Open Justice reports the man in his 60s went missing the morning of August 19th. Health New Zealand Acting Waikato Group Director of Operations Dr. Gary Hopgood says the patient died unexpectedly and the family has his deepest sympathies. He says it's triggered a review and the ward was fully staffed at the time.
0: One of New Zealand's most celebrated cartoonists, Peter Bromhead, has died aged 93. Bromhead's minimalist cartoons were featured in New Zealand's major newspapers since the 1970s. He was renowned for his quick drawing ability, providing pocket cartoons within an hour of an editor's request. Bromhead's family said he died peacefully at home in Rotorua, surrounded by his wife and family. That's news. To sports, and the All Blacks have wrapped preparations for the third test against South Africa in Soweto in wet conditions. While the worst of the weather has passed before captain's run, thunder, lightning, wind and torrential rain battered Johannesburg in the early part of the afternoon. Captain Adi Savia says it was quite refreshing.
2: Yeah, it was. You know, it's nice getting that Wellington-type breeze in the lungs, so it was good.
0: Meanwhile, Hawke's Bay perfect NPC season continues after a come-from-behind 35-24 win over Otago and Napier. Women's top seed Aryna Sabalenka and third seed Jessica Pegula have both won through to the fourth round at tennis's US Open. Men's second seed Carlos Alcaraz is currently on centre court. Tim Price and Mount Falco are third after the dressage phase at the five-star Burley Horse Trials in England. That's sport. I'm Carly Estrong.

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2: This update. A person's died following a single vehicle crash in Huntly last night. Emergency services were called to Semple Street about 12:40, where the driver died at the scene. A US mother accused of murdering her three children will face the possibility of a retrial after the jury failed to reach a verdict. Lindsay Clancy admits killing her children in Massachusetts in 2023, but her defence says she was suffering from postpartum psychosis. BBC correspondent Eoin Wells says it appears there was a single holdout juror.
3: That doesn't mean Lindsay Clancy has been found not guilty. It doesn't mean that she has been found guilty. She'll likely continue to be held under the same murder charges in the mental health hospital where she has been held so far.
2: People in the lower North Island have described the moment this morning's earthquake hit. The 4.9 magnitude quake struck northwest of Paraparaumu at 6:34. Almost 22,000 people reported feeling it, including Joe Wilkins, who was walking towards the bathroom when the shaking started.
4: I thought someone had dropped like a large cart on the floor above me, or like something really heavy. Definitely felt bigger than a 4.9. The whole room was shaking.
2: Police and a fire investigator will return to the scene of a suspicious fire in Northland. A fire and emergency spokesperson says they were called to a blaze which they believe engulfed the historic Honey House Cafe on Kirikiri Road just before midnight. No one was injured, but a scene guard has been in place overnight. Hopes this year's election could deliver the first cross-party commitments on education. The Primary Teachers Union, NZEI, wants all parties to commit to five actions over the next 5 years. They include teacher aides in every classroom, greater ECE investment, and an independent curriculum and assessment council. President Rebecca Lascelles says these are member-driven asks that parties should take seriously. That's news. To sports, and we begin at Centre Court at tennis's US Open.
5: Untroubled and into the first round of the US Open. Alcaraz in straight sets.
2: Men's second seed Carlos Alcaraz has bagged a 6-3, 6-4, 6-1 win over Chinese qualifier Weibing Wu on Disney+. He joins women's top seed Aryna Sabalenka and third seed Jessica Pegula in winning through to the fourth round so far on day six. Three matches in and Liverpool have their first win of the season in football's Premier League. They've prevailed 2-0 away to Ipswich Town, having started their campaign with back-to-back 2-2 draws with Newcastle and Nottingham Forest. Tim Price and Mount Falco are third after the dressage phase at the five-star Burley Horse Trials in England. Price is also sixth on his other mount, Global Quest. That's sport, I'm Kalia Strong.
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7: Kia ora, everyone. No mai ki te hōtaka. Jay Sangam was your on your Saturday. How you doing? Hope you're having a beautiful weekend wherever you are. Spring is finally here. Loving the weather in the mix. Bit of McGowan and Kauri coming your way, kicking us off with a couple of minutes. Here's Olivia Dean on Tahu.

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Aaliyah taking us back with If You're a Girl, I Need You. Jace hanging with you. It's a whānau, we are already in September, which means you've only got a couple of weeks' time to apply for funding through the Ngāi Tahu Fund. So it supports kaupapa that grow and strengthen our Ngāi Tahu culture, language, traditions through either kapahaka or whakapapa. 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Head to ngaitahu.ebi.nz to apply. If you have any pātai, give them a call. 0800 Kaitahu. Miguel up next with Sure Thing right now. And a Coddington, Kātuarehe. You're on Tahu.

0: So who the latest from Coterie there, Lay Your Head, Jace Hagan was here. Coming up after the break, an early 2000s throwback from Mary Mary. And we've got Rongo featuring Jackson Owens and Towers with this. That's coming up after the break here on Touch, Beat of the South.
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Welcome back to the show. Your weekend is here, bit of a gig event guide. In Ōtautahi, the Word Christchurch Word Festival is going down this weekend. Various central Christchurch venues right around the city have sessions available. Highlights include Māori-focused sessions, writers, talks and performances. 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Revolution Farmers Market. Today from 9 a.m. it's kicked off. It runs right through till 12:30 p.m. at the heart of the Richmond Community Garden. You can stock up on seasonal fresh veggies, fruits, artisan breads, handcrafted treats, and there's also live music as well. O Te Puti, Rawesome Weekend, kicked off this morning at Tuhura Otago Museum. It's a whānau-friendly dinosaur-themed activities celebrating the opening of dinosaurs surviving extinction. There's also Burn the Floor Luminous coming up tomorrow night at the Regent Theatre. And in Waihopai, the Southland Baroque Show kicked off this morning at 10 a.m. Head down to ILT Southland Stadium. It's one of the biggest family events of the weekend, featuring Lego displays and activities. Well, coming up, Waiata in the mix from Peter Andre and new music from Brother Rods. But right now, it's Te Ataro. Mohi, you're on.

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2: Hoia nei ngā rongorongo kōrero o tēnei haora.
3: In this update, a coroner's found a Canterbury truck driver who crashed and died last November wasn't medically cleared to be behind the wheel. Open Justice reports 51-year-old Jason Chapman crashed an empty logging truck into a hedge on State Highway 7 south of Culverden after a heart event. He was battling heart disease but never told employers he wasn't allowed to drive commercially. Emily Ansell has more.
4: Associate Coroner Jennifer Smith says speed wasn't a factor and she's satisfied he knew he wasn't supposed to be driving. Given he still held his driver's licence, she's recommending the Transport Ministry require health practitioners to tell NZTA when a patient's deemed unfit to drive.
3: Mother Nature decided an early wake-up was needed for thousands in the lower North Island this morning. A 4.9 magnitude earthquake struck about 30 kilometres northwest of Paraparaumu around 6:30 at a depth of 29 kilometres. Almost 22,000 people reported feeling it. Earth Sciences NZ seismologist Sam Taylor Offord says it's fairly normal for the region.
5: It's what we'd call a slab earthquake, so it's happening in the top of the subducting Pacific plate. We get quite a lot of these earthquakes. They're often felt in a similar way.
3: Firefighters in Auckland's Onehunga have extinguished a fire at a factory this morning. They were called to Church Street at around 8:20 after receiving multiple calls. The blaze was well involved on arrival and six trucks were sent to put it out. No one is injured. Eat your fruit, don't drink your fruit, is the message from the Dental Association. The group's calling out so-called healthy cereals, yogurts and fruit drinks for hiding unhealthy amounts of sugar. Spokesperson Dr. Rob Beaglehole says most of us don't realise how much sugar is in everyday fruit juices.
6: Every time we have a glass of orange juice or apple juice, we're having 6 to 8 apples or oranges worth of sugar.
3: That's news. To sports. The smell of victory, among other things, for Anya Sabalenka at tennis's US Open. The women's top seed is through to round 4 after a third consecutive straight sets victory. During the win, though, Sabalenka complained to the chair umpire about the smell of marijuana coming from the crowd.
7: I was like, guys, you can do whatever, you can smoke whatever, you can relax as much as you can, but please do not do it around the tennis courts. It's a bit tricky to handle that smell while you're trying to compete at your best.
3: Outrage from Sky TV customers after the broadcaster cut to a gambling ad just as Rabbitohs forward Jai Arrow walked out for his 100th and final NRL game for the club. Arrow, who's in a battle with motor neurone disease, was lined up in the tunnel when Sky cuts its live coverage to the ad. Relief and satisfaction for Liverpool after bagging their first win of the new season in football's Premier League. That's sport. I'm Kalia Strong.
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9: Mariore whai no mai hoki mai. Jay Sangham with you on your Saturday. Welcome to the show. It's just after 11. 5th of September today. Spring is well and truly here. Beautiful weather, nice and warm, and hay fever. I've been sneezing all morning. Small price to pay for beautiful weather, I say. Timberland, Kerry Hilson, and Doe are coming up in the mix. Right now, though, Sammy Johnson with Backstroke.

Te wai whanamu, ko Jace Tiernay. A pānui, kura reo ki o Tautahi is back this October school holiday, so if you are a kaiako or a Māori-speaking kaimahi and you want to grow your te reo Māori, it's a three-day wānanga running from the 6th to the 8th of October, 8am to 4pm at Te Punawai or Waipapa, Hagley College in Tautahi. 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Deborah Cox, up next with Who Do You Love? Right now though, Timberland, Kerry Hilson and Doe, The Way I Are here on Tahu.

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Hang on with you. Stay up to date with all the latest news stories happening around the Motu. On Tahu News, here's the latest. Taha Kimara is heading home to Waikato, signing a one-year deal with the Chiefs for the 2027 Super Rugby Pacific season. The team has confirmed the 2021 Hamilton Boys High School captain will return to the region where he led the school to their first high school title since 2014. So in the announcement from the Crusaders, Kimara says the opportunity to spend a season in Waikato playing for the Chiefs was one he felt was right for his current rugby journey. So the Crusaders have been incredibly supportive right throughout this process, and I'm grateful for everything the club has done for me, he said. That interview is on the Tahu News Facebook page, or head on to tahufm.online and click on Tahu News. Te whānau o Waipareira up next with Hawaiki Hou. Right now, Usher, DJ Got Us Falling in Love here on Tahu.